0: Du lytter til Limfjordslager.
1: He lived by the apple orchard in this little old orchard shack. His real name was Jackson Taylor, but I called him Applejack. Now old Applejack was loved by everyone he ever knew. And Applejack picked apples, but he picked the banjo too.

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0: Getting soaking wet.
1: Doo-doo-doo.
0: Torturing my heart.
1: Doo-doo-doo.
0: By trying.

0: 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It's Mr. Twist. Yeah, yeah, Mr. Twist. Do you like tango?
1: No.
0: Do you like foxtrot?
1: No.
0: What do you think about the twist?
1: Yeah.
0: Okay, let's do

Cause you know I rode a freight train north to Detroit City. And after all these years, I find I've just been wasting my time. You know what I'm gonna do? I'm gonna take my foolish pride, get it on a southbound freight, and let it ride. I'm gonna go back to the loved ones, the ones I left waiting so far behind. I wanna go home. Yeah.